0: know I love you. 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So please, just don't let me go.
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1: What you want?
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1: What you gonna do with it?
0: Don't ask me that.
1: You got the money to pay for it?
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Let's go straight to number one.